now and every chance in honky tonks for my drinks and tips. 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
1: Brilliant! He didn't even open them!
0: He's here!
2: Quick, Rick, do the speech.
3: Hey, kids, stop smogging and pay attention to me!

there only to hide my guilt and shame. I forgive you, now I ask the same of you. 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